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0: Russell Dickerson and Worth Your Wild. Now, Hollywood had a big summer. Movies bounced back with a record $4.76 billion in ticket sales from May through Labor Day. Now, the summer box office was up almost 30% from the year previous, and this year's ticket totals beat the previous record of $4.755 billion set back in 2013. So Hollywood is back, baby, and we're going back to the theaters.
1: A few showers and thunderstorms through the evening, but later on in the night, they quiet down. We're partly to mostly sunny to start out Wednesday. Morning low in the mid-70s and a high upper 80s near 90. Spotty showers possible Wednesday evening and again Thursday afternoon. Temperatures upper 80s near 90. Thunder, lightning, rain, and a leaky roof? 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I'm meteorologist Phil Spivak with Precision Weather on St. Augustine Country 106.3.
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0: Kelsey Hart would love to be that guy. 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
1: Through the night, temperatures are into the mid-70s. A couple of showers and thunderstorms linger, but end by morning. Some sunshine and gusty winds on Wednesday. Late day storm possible, high close to 90. Partly cloudy, evening showers Wednesday night, mid-70s, and back into the upper 80s near 90 Thursday with a few hit-or-miss storms, partly sunny much of the day. Don't let a storm turn that leaning tree or shrub into a disaster. 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I'm meteorologist Phil Spivak with Precision Weather on St. Augustine Country 106.3.
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0: Randy Houser with Back in the Bottle. Hello, my name is John Glenn. Now, that Alan Jackson concert that was earlier this summer called The Last Call, One More for the Road, there's a television special off of it coming, and the live album will be called Last Call, One for the Road, the finale. The album will have 25 tracks on it, and it's slated to be released the last week of December.
1: A few showers and thunderstorms through the evening, but later on in the night they quiet down. We're partly to mostly sunny to start out Wednesday. Morning low in the mid-70s and a high upper 80s near 90. Spotty showers possible Wednesday evening and again Thursday afternoon. Temperatures upper 80s near 90. Thunder, lightning, rain, and a leaky roof? 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I'm meteorologist Phil Spivak with Precision Weather on St. Augustine Country 106.3.
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0: Blake Whitten with Bet on That. That is some brand new music from him. Let's check some entertainment history for the 15th of September. When it comes to our favorite movies, we saw George Strait star in Pure Country the 15th of September, 1992. On television, Chips. It made its debut the 15th of September, 1977. And L.A. Law, it made its debut September 15, 1986. Love a good courtroom drama. That's entertainment history.
1: Through the night, temperatures are into the mid-70s. A couple of showers and thunderstorms linger, but end by morning. Some sunshine and gusty winds on Wednesday. Late day storm possible, high close to 90. Partly cloudy, evening showers Wednesday night, mid-70s, and back into the upper 80s near 90 Thursday with a few hit-or-miss storms, partly sunny much of the day. Don't let a storm turn that leaning tree or shrub into a disaster. 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I'm meteorologist Phil Spivak with Precision Weather on St. Augustine Country 106.3.
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0: Luke Bryan with She's Country and She Knows It. And, of course, this week is his farm tour. It kicks off Thursday the 17th.
1: A few showers and thunderstorms through the evening, but later on in the night they quiet down. We're partly to mostly sunny to start out Wednesday. Morning low in the mid-70s and a high upper 80s near 90. Spotty showers possible Wednesday evening and again Thursday afternoon. Temperatures upper 80s near 90. Thunder, lightning, rain, and a leaky roof? 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I'm meteorologist Phil Spivak with Precision Weather on St. Augustine Country 106.3.
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0: The brand new artist Kevin Powers with his new release called Move On. Shaboozy helping Kevin with that song. Hello, my name is John Glenn. Now, Hollywood is all smiles. You see, this summer was very good to Hollywood. $4.76 billion in ticket sales from May through Labor Day. Now, the summer box office was up almost 30% from the previous year. And this year's ticket totals beat the previous record of $4.755 billion set back in 2013.
1: Through the night, temperatures are into the mid-70s. A couple of showers and thunderstorms linger, but end by morning. Some sunshine and gusty winds on Wednesday. Late-day storm possible, high close to 90. Partly cloudy, evening showers Wednesday night, mid-70s, and back into the upper 80s near 90 Thursday, with a few hit-or-miss storms, partly sunny much of the day. Don't let a storm turn that leaning tree or shrub into a disaster. 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I'm meteorologist Phil Spivak with Precision Weather on St. Augustine Country 106.3.
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0: Parker McCollum with his new one called Killing Me. The Alan Jackson live album from his finale show earlier this summer is coming. It will be called Last Call, One More for the Road, the finale album. There'll be 25 tracks on it, and we should see it in our hands before the end of December.
1: A few showers and thunderstorms through the evening, but later on in the night they quiet down. We're partly to mostly sunny to start out Wednesday. Morning low in the mid-70s and a high upper 80s near 90. Spotty showers possible Wednesday evening and again Thursday afternoon. Temperatures upper 80s near 90. Thunder, lightning, rain, and a leaky roof? 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I'm meteorologist Phil Spivak with Precision Weather on St. Augustine Country 106.3.
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0: Dan and Shay with Say So. My name is John Glenn. Thank you for spending a little bit of your time with me. Now, tomorrow we've got some celebrating to do. It's National Play-Doh Day. It's National Guacamole Day. And it was September 16th, 1620, that the Mayflower set sail for Virginia. The Pilgrims left England, destination America. That's why we celebrate Mayflower Day tomorrow.
1: Through the night, temperatures are into the mid-70s. A couple of showers and thunderstorms linger, but end by morning. Some sunshine and gusty winds on Wednesday. Late day storm possible, high close to 90. Partly cloudy, evening showers Wednesday night, mid-70s, and back into the upper 80s near 90 Thursday, with a few hit-or-miss storms, partly sunny much of the day. Don't let a storm turn that leaning tree or shrub into a disaster. 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I'm meteorologist Phil Spivak with Precision Weather on St. Augustine Country 106.3.
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0: Lainey Wilson and John Mayer there with phone keys and wallets. What else do you have on your list? She's got Jesus Jones on her list. I mean, she could pick up my dry cleaning. There's a lot of other things. I wouldn't do that. Coming up, I've got Blake Shelton, God Gave Me You.
1: A few showers and thunderstorms through the evening, but later on in the night, they quiet down. We're partly to mostly sunny to start out Wednesday. Morning low in the mid-70s and a high upper 80s near 90. Spotty showers possible Wednesday evening and again Thursday afternoon. Temperatures upper 80s near 90. Thunder, lightning, rain, and a leaky roof? Call Good Brothers at 827-7978 or online at goodbrothersroofsandgutters.com. I'm meteorologist Phil Spivak with Precision Weather on St. Augustine Country 106.3.
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1: That's Low Cash and Talking About. That song was on their recently released 5-track EP, Let the Country Music Play, which came out August 7th, but that track came out August 24th, and it's still doing really well. Ella Langley, she's loving life again. That's on the way next.
2: Through the night, temperatures into the mid-70s. A couple of showers and thunderstorms linger, but end by morning. Some sunshine and gusty winds on Wednesday. Late day storm possible, high close to 90. Partly cloudy, evening showers Wednesday night, mid-70s, and back into the upper 80s near 90 Thursday, with a few hit-or-miss storms, partly sunny much of the day. Don't let a storm turn that leaning tree or shrub into a disaster. 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I'm meteorologist Phil Spivak with Precision Weather on St. Augustine Country 106.3.
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0: Megan Maroney, she's serving up that medicine. Stella Lefty and Boston coming up.
1: A few showers and thunderstorms through the evening, but later on in the night, they quiet down. We're partly to mostly sunny to start out Wednesday. Morning low in the mid-70s and a high upper 80s near 90. Spotty showers possible Wednesday evening and again Thursday afternoon. Temperatures upper 80s near 90. Thunder, lightning, rain, and a leaky roof? Call Good Brothers at 827-7978 or online at goodbrothersroofsandgutters.com. I'm meteorologist Phil Spivak with Precision Weather on St. Augustine Country 106.3.
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0: That's Russell Dickerson and Worth Your Wild, and he's got some really super fans. He had a couple of girls, Brooke and Tori, who have been with him for the last 10 years. They have come to over 100 shows, and he told the audience that they've seen some bad shows, but they still keep showing up over 100 times. And then he brought them up on stage, and he gave each of them, or presented each of them, with a commemorative one-of-a-kind 100 Club guitars that featured a handwritten note from Russell, and very cool. And he said, "This just shows how much your love and support means to him." Ah, I love reading stories about that and seeing those videos. It's great when country music stars come together with their fans and show the love. Lauren Elena is on the way next with All My Exes.
1: Tonight, temperatures are into the mid-70s. A couple of showers and thunderstorms linger, but end by morning. Some sunshine and gusty winds on Wednesday. Late day storm possible, high close to 90. Partly cloudy, evening showers Wednesday night, mid-70s, and back into the upper 80s near 90 Thursday with a few hit or miss storms, partly sunny much of the day. Don't let a storm turn that leaning tree or shrub into a disaster. 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I'm meteorologist Phil Spivak with Precision Weather on St. Augustine Country 106.3.
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0: That's Tucker Wetmore. And who told you that? And if you didn't know, Tucker did earn a nomination for New Artist of the Year. Also in there is Avery Anna, Carter Faith, Emily Ann Roberts, and Stephen Wilson Jr. And don't forget, those CMAs are going to be on November 18th. Zach Top, South of Sanity, that is on the way next.
1: A few showers and thunderstorms through the evening, but later on in the night they quiet down. We're partly to mostly sunny to start out Wednesday. Morning low in the mid-70s and a high upper 80s near 90. Spotty showers possible Wednesday evening and again Thursday afternoon. Temperatures upper 80s near 90. Thunder, lightning, rain, and a leaky roof? 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I'm meteorologist Phil Spivak with Precision Weather on St. Augustine Country 106.3.
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0: That's Luke Combs and Rethink Some Things. Keep it here. John Party's got that night shift next.
1: News. I'm Sue Guzman. A news helicopter crashing in Chatsworth, California, leaving multiple people dead and injured. Rico Gross with the Los Angeles Fire Department.
2: Sad to report that the firefighters responded. Over 70 firefighters. We did have a loss of lives of 3 members of the community and 2 members transported to the hospital.
1: NBC News 4 confirming it was their chopper that crashed and burst into flames. They, along with other news outlets, were covering a fatal bus crash nearby at the time the chopper went down. The debate over artificial intelligence continuing on Capitol Hill. Fox's Aisha Hosni.
3: Congress doesn't really know enough about AI to do anything about it. Yesterday, the president called NVIDIA CEO Jensen Huang while Huang was on stage at a tech summit talking about AI, and the president called these warnings a big hoax.
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0: That's Vincent Mason, Damned If I Do. I've got Sam Hunt coming up. Have you checked out his pictures on his Facebook page yet? His clean-shaven face, as well as his bald head. Go check out the family pictures. They're pretty cool. I've got him on the way next.
1: Through the night, temperatures are into the mid-70s. A couple of showers and thunderstorms linger, but end by morning. Some sunshine and gusty winds on Wednesday. Late-day storm possible. High close to 90. Partly cloudy, evening showers Wednesday night, mid-70s, and back into the upper 80s near 90 Thursday, with a few hit-or-miss storms, partly sunny much of the day. Don't let a storm turn that leaning tree or shrub into a disaster. 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I'm meteorologist Phil Spivak with Precision Weather on St. Augustine Country 106.3.
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0: Morgan Wallen and Ben by now. I've got Dierks Bentley on the way. He's going to be singing What Was I Thinking? I think that all the time. What was I thinking? Dierks is on the way next.
1: A few showers and thunderstorms through the evening, but later on in the night they quiet down. We're partly to mostly sunny to start out Wednesday. Morning low in the mid-70s and a high upper 80s near 90. Spotty showers possible Wednesday evening and again Thursday afternoon. Temperatures upper 80s near 90. Thunder, lightning, rain, and a leaky roof? 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I'm meteorologist Phil Spivak with Precision Weather on St. Augustine Country 106.3.
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0: That's Jacob Hackworth. And what took you so long? Russell Dickerson, Love You Like I Used To. That's on the way next.
1: Fox News, I'm Ted Linder. Delaware's primary election taking place Tuesday. Incoming Chris Coons in his bid for a third full term, winning the Democratic nomination for the Senate. He'll face off in November against the winner of the Republican primary, Michael Katz. In the state's only congressional House race, incumbent Sarah McBride running unopposed in the Democratic primary. And police in L.A. investigating a chopper crash involving a news gathering team. Three people killed, another hospitalized. L.A.'s Mayor Karen Bass.
2: I'm deeply grateful to our firefighters, paramedics, police officers, and other first responders who responded immediately to two incredible, difficult scenes to save lives and render aid.
1: Two of the deaths were inside the helicopter, another death resulting in somebody on the ground. 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

0: What a beautiful song from Blake Shelton, Let Him In Anyway. All right, on Friday, don't forget, if you are a big Riley Green fan, that Dollar General has the special edition CD of his coming out that you can only get at Dollar General. So you're going to want to find your local Dollar General and make sure you pick that up on Friday. Speaking of Riley, I've got him up next. Think as you drunk.
1: Through the night, temperatures are into the mid-70s. A couple of showers and thunderstorms linger, but end by morning. Some sunshine and gusty winds on Wednesday. Late day storm possible, high close to 90. Partly cloudy, evening showers Wednesday night, mid-70s, and back into the upper 80s near 90 Thursday, with a few hit or miss storms, partly sunny much of the day. Don't let a storm turn that leaning tree or shrub into a disaster. 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I'm meteorologist Phil Spivak with Precision Weather on St. Augustine Country 106.3.
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Lainey Wilson, phone, keys, wallet, all of the things. Also John Mayer in there as well. I'm Peggy Sweet. Coming up this hour, Randy Houser, Keith Urban, Ella Langley, and right now, here's Morgan Wallen, and I Got Better.

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0: We're doing that chair dance in there with Jelly Roll and Get Your Hands Up. What a great song. Ella Langley, she's loving life again. Don't forget, she's going to be at the CMAs with, what is it, 9 nominations? November 18th, you're going to hear me talk about it a lot. I'm pretty excited for her. She's just having an incredible year.
1: A few showers and thunderstorms through the evening, but later on in the night, they quiet down. We're partly to mostly sunny to start out Wednesday. Morning low in the mid-70s and a high upper 80s near 90. Spotty showers possible Wednesday evening and again Thursday afternoon. Temperatures upper 80s near 90. Thunder, lightning, rain, and a leaky roof? 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I'm meteorologist Phil Spivak with Precision Weather on St. Augustine Country 106.3.
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0: That's Parker McCollum and Killing Me. Well, back in July, Parker headed to Los Angeles to record a brand new stripped back acoustic project, and he shared updates from time to time from the studio with fans, noting that the intensive recording process was getting weird but turning out good, insanely good, and I'm really looking forward to it. As soon as I have a date on that, I will pass it along to you. Kenny Chesney is up next with Carry On.
1: Through the night, temperatures are into the mid-70s. A couple of showers and thunderstorms linger, but end by morning. Some sunshine and gusty winds on Wednesday. Late day storm possible, high close to 90. Partly cloudy, evening showers Wednesday night, mid-70s, and back into the upper 80s near 90 Thursday, with a few hit-or-miss storms, partly sunny much of the day. Don't let a storm turn that leaning tree or shrub into a disaster. 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I'm meteorologist Phil Spivak with Precision Weather on St. Augustine Country 106.3.
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0: Kevin Powers and Shaboozy, they're moving on. And speaking of moving on, I've got Lauren Elena and Chase Matthew up next with All My Exes.
1: Good morning. Partly to mostly sunny skies. Temperatures in the middle to upper 80s this afternoon. A steady east to northeast breeze, especially at the beaches. Spotty showers and thunderstorms, middle 70s tonight. Lots of sunshine with spotty showers and storms. 84 to 88 tomorrow. Showers and storms end, low to mid 70s Thursday night. Partly sunny with isolated showers or storms, mid 80s on Friday. The first hurricane-proof shingles are now here. 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This is meteorologist Russ Merley with Precision Weather for St. Augustine Country 106.3.
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0: That's Dan and Shay with Say So. And Dan and Shay have been nominated in the category of Vocal Duo of the Year. Will they win? Well, we'll find out November 18th. Yeah, I'm going to pound that date in. We're going to all be sitting in front of the TV watching. That way we can all talk about it after the awards are over. I've got Darius Rucker and that comeback song on the way next.
1: Fox News, I'm Ted Linder. Police in L.A. investigating a chopper crash involving a news gathering team. Three people killed, another hospitalized. L.A. Mayor Karen Bass.
2: I'm deeply grateful to our firefighters, paramedics, police officers, and other first responders who responded immediately to two incredible, difficult scenes to save lives and render aid.
1: Authorities not saying how many people were aboard the helicopter, but have stated that two of the deaths were inside. Delaware's primary election taking place Tuesday, incoming Chris Coons in his bid for a third full term, winning the Democratic nomination for the Senate. He'll face off in November against the winner of the Republican primary, Michael Katz. In the state's only congressional House race, incumbent Sarah McBride is running unopposed in the Democratic primary. America's listening to Fox News.
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0: Oh, I love that one. That's Gavin Adcock and Wannabe. I'm Peggy Sweet. I am out the door for now, but I'll be back tonight. Thanks so much for hanging with me. I hope you have a fantastic, fabuloso day. Again, I'll see you back here tonight. Lady A's going to be up in just a moment with Just a Kiss. Have a great day.
1: Good morning. Plenty of sunshine, isolated showers or thunderstorms, middle to upper 80s this afternoon. East to northeast winds will gust as high as 20 miles per hour, especially at the beaches. Spotty showers and thunderstorms, middle 70s tonight. Plenty of sunshine with spotty showers and thunderstorms, middle to upper 80s tomorrow. Showers and storms end Thursday night, low to mid 70s. Partly sunny with isolated showers or storms, mid 80s Friday. Isolated showers and storms Saturday. This is meteorologist Russ Murley with Precision Weather for St. Augustine Country 106.3.
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0: Liquid Death. Have you heard of this? It's getting into the alcohol game with a new canned sparkling wine. Mr. Fancy. So many of these beverages out. Created with spirits company Sazerac is out. How do you say that? The drink will come in Brut and Rosé varieties and is being marketed as a American bubbly alternative to champagne. It's the first alcoholic product tied to the brand, best known for canned water, and it's over-the-top marketing. And maybe I'm a little too cautious, but I'm not drinking anything, I don't know, with the word death in the name. Liquid Death. Here, have some of this. I don't know.
1: Good morning. Partly to mostly sunny skies. Temperatures in the middle to upper 80s this afternoon. A steady east to northeast breeze, especially at the beaches. Spotty showers and thunderstorms, middle 70s tonight. Lots of sunshine with spotty showers and storms. 84 to 88 tomorrow. Showers and storms end, low to mid 70s Thursday night. Partly sunny with isolated showers or storms, mid 80s on Friday. The first hurricane-proof shingles are now here. 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This is meteorologist Russ Merley with Precision Weather for St. Augustine Country 106.3.
2: 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Getting off to a pretty good start so far this morning. Pretty quiet out there. Traffic volume, of course, still pretty light. It'll start picking up, as usual, here within the next hour or so. Don't forget about the construction east of Ponce de Leon Boulevard on King Street. Still going on there. I'm Jared Cirillo for St. Augustine Local News.
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0: Well, Americans seem to be making less and less room in their day for reading, for the enjoyment of it. Is that you? Are you just stuck on your cell, on your computer? Have you picked up a book lately? Government report finds that last year, just over 15% of Americans read for pleasure on an average day, down from 35% back in 2005. Let me ask you, does reading stupid social media posts that my friends put on, does that count as reading? Right? No?
1: That vote to denial passes 3-2.
2: The audience erupts in cheers as Commission Chair Clay Murphy casts the deciding vote on a red-hot issue. Good morning, St. Augustine. I'm Liz Ryan with your local news. 3-2. That was the vote to deny an almost 4,500-acre piece of property on the Intracoastal Waterway an agricultural enclave designation. That would have fast-tracked development on the property owned by the Davis family, represented by lawyer Ellen Avery Smith, and building nearly 4,500 homes on the environmentally sensitive area. One of the most interesting points in the meeting came when Christian Whitehurst, in defense of development rights, made this analogy that drew jeers from the audience.
1: People spend money buying hamburgers. You're going to see more hamburger restaurants opening up. If a lot of people start running out and buying Honda Accords, you're going to see a lot more Honda dealerships opening up. So every person who has chosen to reside in St. John's County has voted for growth and has voted for the success of the housing market. Yeah, so
3: order, please. You've had your turn.
2: Those in attendance knew how Ann Taylor and Krista Joseph would vote. They've been fighting it from the beginning. They also knew Sarah Arnold and Christian Whitehurst were in favor of the application. They were on the edge of their seats because no one knew how Clay Murphy would vote. For a while, even he didn't know.
3: Yeah, I've been struggling with this ever since I learned of it. To push a no or a yes button right now, I'm going to, but that's the challenges that we face. Are we going to stand for what's right? Or we just stand for something else.
2: The motion to deny the application carried, but the board still had two agricultural enclave applications to vote on. But one of them withdrew at the last moment, again drawing cheers from the audience.
3: Public hearing about Sandy Creek has been pulled. We'll go back to agenda item number 4.
2: They did, though, hear the third ag enclave application. More about that in tomorrow's news. A St. Johns County man is facing a felony fentanyl trafficking charge after law enforcement allegedly found more than 81 grams of fentanyl in a vehicle during a traffic stop. Peter Killeen files this report.
4: According to court records obtained by St. Augustine's local news, 38-year-old Stetson Wayne Shannon was a passenger in a vehicle stopped April 29th near Eucena Street and Abbey Avenue. Shannon was allegedly acting suspiciously and told the driver not to stop for deputies. A sheriff's office narcotics dog alerted to the vehicle, leading to a search. Investigators say they found a blue liquid and powder in a tumbler, along with other suspected drug evidence. A search of Shannon allegedly turned up a digital scale and a folded piece of foil containing blue powder. According to the warrant, Shannon admitted throwing a container of the powder into the tumbler because he knew the substance was illegal. The driver also told investigators she saw him do it. Testing later determined the liquid contained fentanyl and weighed more than 81 grams. Shannon was arrested September 9th on charges of trafficking fentanyl and tampering with evidence. His bond was set at $200,000. For St. Augustine Local News, I'm Peter Killeen.
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5: We launched our search for a new city manager. We're still accepting applications for that position.
2: George Bush, the first, was president. Chicago had the number one song with Look Away. And The Cosby Show was number one in the Nielsen ratings. It was 1989 when the city of St. Augustine Beach first hired Max Royal as city manager. Now, after all these years, he's retiring. Mayor Beth Sweeney.
5: Replace Max, who has had a lifetime of achievement and service to the city of St. Augustine Beach. Huge, huge shoes to fill.
2: The search is on to find his replacement.
5: We're accepting applications, and then we have a group of retired city administrators assisting us with the search, and they'll help us narrow down the list of applicants to finalists, where we'll then have opportunities for the community to come and meet with the candidates so we can get their input. The commission will conduct interviews with those candidates. We'll do background screening and all of that kind of stuff on the candidates. There's still plenty of time, and we definitely want to involve the community to get appreciate their input.
2: And now you're up to date with St. Augustine's local news. I'm Liz Ryan.
6: Fox News, I'm Ted Linder. Police in L.A. investigating a chopper crash involving a news gathering team. Three people killed, another hospitalized. L.A. Mayor Karen Bass.
7: I'm deeply grateful to our firefighters, paramedics, police officers, and other first responders who responded immediately to two incredible, difficult scenes to save lives and render aid.
6: Authorities not saying how many people were aboard the helicopter, but have stated that two of the deaths were inside. Delaware's primary election taking place Tuesday, incoming Chris Coons in his bid for a third full term, winning the Democratic nomination for the Senate. He'll face off in November against the winner of the Republican primary, Michael Katz. In the state's only congressional House race, incumbent Sarah McBride is running unopposed in the Democratic primary. America's listening to Fox News.
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13: He's big.
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0: Let's check in with the mental health experts here in the U.S. They say that a handful of simple, everyday activities may help improve a bad mood. I like this, by calming the body or giving the brain something positive to focus on. Suggestions include easy activities. Now, follow this, you might already be doing, but like making your bed makes you feel, cooking a familiar meal, playing uplifting music like I play right here, or even just splashing cold water on your face, all right? The idea isn't necessarily to fix whatever caused the bad mood, but to create a positive moment diversion that can help shift the rest of the day. I'll also add, if that doesn't work, there's always a half a gallon of ice cream in the fridge, right? Or Dairy Queen, one or the other.
1: Good morning. Plenty of sunshine, isolated showers or thunderstorms, middle to upper 80s this afternoon. East to northeast winds will gust as high as 20 miles per hour, especially at the beaches. Spotty showers and thunderstorms, middle 70s tonight. Plenty of sunshine with spotty showers and thunderstorms, middle to upper 80s tomorrow. Showers and storms end Thursday night, low to mid 70s. Partly sunny with isolated showers or storms, mid 80s Friday. Isolated showers and storms Saturday. This is meteorologist Russ Murley with Precision Weather for St. Augustine Country 106.3.
2: 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We are not seeing any major trouble around St. Augustine, St. John's County. If you're headed to Jacksonville Beach, though, it looks like we do have some congestion developing on Butler Boulevard. The eastbound lanes from the Hodges Boulevard entrance ramp to San Pablo Road, all lanes should be open. That's just routine congestion, though. If you're using the exit ramp, about a 3 to 4 minute delay there. I'm Jared Cirillo for St. Augustine Local News.
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0: Well, more surveys more often. Here we go. Over two-thirds in it. 71% of adults in the U.S. say they've been fatigued on multiple days over the last 3 months, according to a new report from the CDC Center for Health Statistics. Surveyed 27,000 adults about their health and daily lives, finding that women and younger people are more likely to report frequent fatigue. But fatigue isn't just being tired. Study authors explain it's physical or mental tiredness or exhaustion that doesn't improve with additional sleep or rest, and it's often connected to other health problems and difficulty focusing. Focus. I'm really shocked by this. I'd like to comment right now, but I gotta go take a nap. I'm exhausted.
1: Good morning. Partly to mostly sunny skies. Temperatures in the middle to upper 80s this afternoon. A steady east to northeast breeze, especially at the beaches. Spotty showers and thunderstorms, middle 70s tonight. Lots of sunshine with spotty showers and storms. 84 to 88 tomorrow. Showers and storms end, low to mid 70s Thursday night. Partly sunny with isolated showers or storms, mid 80s on Friday. The first hurricane-proof shingles are now here. 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This is meteorologist Russ Murley with Precision Weather for St. Augustine Country 106.3.
2: Traffic Watch is a service of Politis and Matavina, a trusted firm with a proven track record. Politis and Matavina. Still seeing just a little bit of congestion there on the eastbound Butler Boulevard exit ramp to Hodges and San Pablo Road. Looks like all lanes of Butler Boulevard are open and moving just fine. If you're using those exit ramps, though, plan on a slight delay. That's pretty typical, though. No other reports of any trouble, especially close to home, around St. Augustine, St. John's County. Traffic moving fine. You should stay full speed on I-95 all the way up to the Beltway. I'm Jared Cirillo for St. Augustine Local News.
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0: Well, have you ever looked at a triple cheeseburger and thought, needs six more patties? Well, Wendy's has answered your call. The chain's legendary T-Rex burger has resurfaced at a franchise in Oklahoma, featuring a jaw-dropping 9 hamburger patties, 9 slices of cheese, and all the usual toppings stacked into one towering sandwich. It's pretty impressive looking. The burger going to cost you $30. It's not bad. And the location is even challenging customers to finish it in 9 minutes for a special prize and a T-shirt. Oh, good Lord. The massive burger has a cult following and a weird history. It reportedly started as a joke years before becoming an unofficial secret menu favorite. 9-patty burger. I say that's $30. Well spent. I'd like to head to Oklahoma for that.
1: That vote to denial passes 3-2.
2: The audience erupts in cheers as Commission Chair Clay Murphy casts the deciding vote on a red-hot issue. Good morning, St. Augustine. I'm Liz Ryan with your local news. 3-2. That was the vote to deny an almost 4,500-acre piece of property on the Intracoastal Waterway an agricultural enclave designation. That would have fast-tracked development on the property owned by the Davis family, represented by lawyer Ellen Avery Smith, and building nearly 4,500 homes on the environmentally sensitive area. One of the most interesting points in the meeting came when Christian Whitehurst, in defense of development rights, made this analogy that drew jeers from the audience.
1: People spend money buying hamburgers. You're going to see more hamburger restaurants opening up. If a lot of people start running out and buying Honda Accords, you're going to see a lot more Honda dealerships opening up. So every person who has chosen to reside in St. Johns County has voted for growth and has voted for the success of the housing market. Yeah, so
3: order, please.
1: Wonderful about
3: order,
1: the point.
3: Please. You've had your turn.
2: Those in attendance knew how Ann Taylor and Krista Joseph would vote. They've been fighting it from the beginning. They also knew Sarah Arnold and Christian Whitehurst were in favor of the application. They were on the edge of their seats because no one knew how Clay Murphy would vote. For a while, even he didn't know.
4: Yeah, I've been struggling with this ever since I learned of it. To push a no or a yes button right now, I'm going to, but that's the challenges that we face. Are we going to stand for what's right? Or are we going to stand for something else?
2: The motion to deny the application carried, but the board still had 2 agricultural enclave applications to vote on. But one of them withdrew at the last moment, again drawing cheers from the audience.
4: Public hearing about Sandy Creek has been pulled. We'll go back to agenda item number 4.
2: They did, though, hear the 3rd ag enclave application. More about that in tomorrow's news. A St. Johns County man is facing a felony fentanyl trafficking charge after law enforcement allegedly found more than 81 grams of fentanyl in a vehicle during a traffic stop. Peter Killeen files this report.
5: According to court records obtained by St. Augustine's local news, 38-year-old Stetson Wayne Shannon was a passenger in a vehicle stopped April 29th near Eucena Street and Abbey Avenue. Shannon was allegedly acting suspiciously and told the driver not to stop for deputies. A sheriff's office narcotics dog alerted to the vehicle, leading to a search. Investigators say they found a blue liquid and powder in a tumbler, along with other suspected drug evidence. A search of Shannon allegedly turned up a digital scale and a folded piece of foil containing blue powder. According to the warrant, Shannon admitted throwing a container of the powder into the tumbler because he knew the substance was illegal. The driver also told investigators she saw him do it. Testing later determined the liquid contained fentanyl and weighed more than 81 grams. Shannon was arrested September 9th on charges of trafficking fentanyl and tampering with evidence. His bond was set at $200,000. For St. Augustine Local News, I'm Peter Killeen.
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6: We launched our search for a new city manager. We're still accepting applications for that position.
2: George Bush the first was president. Chicago had the number one song with Look Away. And The Cosby Show was number one in the Nielsen ratings. It was 1989 when the city of St. Augustine Beach first hired Max Royal as city manager. Now, after all these years, he's retiring. Mayor Beth Sweeney.
6: Replace Max, who has had a lifetime of achievement and service to the city of St. Augustine Beach. Huge, huge shoes to fill.
2: The search is on to find his replacement.
6: We're accepting applications, and then we have a group of retired city administrators assisting us with the search, and they'll help us narrow down the list of applicants to finalists, where we'll then have opportunities for the community to come and meet with the candidates so we can get their input. The commission will conduct interviews with those candidates. We'll do background screening and all of that kind of stuff on the candidates. There's still plenty of time, and we definitely want to involve the community to get their input.
2: And now you're up to date with St. Augustine's local news. I'm Liz Ryan.
3: Fox News, I'm Ted Linder. Police in L.A. investigating a chopper crash involving a news gathering team. Three people killed, another hospitalized. L.A. Mayor Karen Bass.
7: I'm deeply grateful to our firefighters, paramedics, police officers, and other first responders who responded immediately to two incredible difficult scenes to save lives and render aid.
3: Authorities not saying how many people were aboard the helicopter, but have stated that two of the deaths were inside. Delaware's primary election taking place Tuesday, incoming Chris Coons in his bid for a third full term, winning the Democratic nomination for the Senate. He'll face off in November against the winner of the Republican primary, Michael Katz. In the state's only congressional House race, incumbent Sarah McBride is running unopposed in the Democratic primary. America's listening to Fox News.
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0: Oh, yeah, check this out. Pumpkin spice season. Pumpkin spice and everything nice has started. I've had a pumpkin spice latte, one. But it's beginning to look a lot like Christmas, too. A survey finds that 35% of people have already started or plan to start their holiday shopping any minute. And nearly 1 in 10 began before September even arrived. Are you sick? 25% said they started their holiday shopping early to spread the cost to over several paychecks. That is smart. That I believe. It's a strategy that's especially popular with parents. Well, heck, I started that December 26 when everything was half off. I did my finish. I was done last September, December. How crazy am I?
1: Good morning. Plenty of sunshine, isolated showers or thunderstorms, middle to upper 80s this afternoon. East to northeast winds will gust as high as 20 miles per hour, especially at the beaches. Spotty showers and thunderstorms, middle 70s tonight. Plenty of sunshine with spotty showers and thunderstorms, middle to upper 80s tomorrow. Showers and storms end Thursday night, low to mid 70s. Partly sunny with isolated showers or storms, mid 80s Friday. Isolated showers and storms Saturday. This is meteorologist Russ Murley with Precision Weather for St. Augustine Country 106.3.
2: 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Politis and Matavina. Still seeing just a little bit of congestion there on the eastbound Butler Boulevard exit ramp to Hodges and San Pablo Road. Looks like all lanes of Butler Boulevard are open and moving just fine. If you're using those exit ramps, though, plan on a slight delay. That's pretty typical, though. No other reports of any trouble, especially close to home, around St. Augustine, St. John's County. Traffic moving fine. You should stay full speed on I-95 all the way up to the Beltway. I'm Jared Cirillo for St. Augustine Local News.
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0: Oh, yeah, check this out. Pumpkin spice season. Pumpkin spice and everything nice has started. I've had a pumpkin spice latte, one. But it's beginning to look a lot like Christmas, too. A survey finds that 35% of people have already started or plan to start their holiday shopping any minute. And nearly 1 in 10 began before September even arrived. Are you sick? 25% said they started their holiday shopping early to spread the cost over several paychecks. That is smart. That I believe. It's a strategy that's especially popular with parents. Well, heck, I started that December 26 when everything was half off. I did my finish. I was done last December. How crazy am I?
1: Good morning. Partly to mostly sunny skies. Temperatures in the middle to upper 80s this afternoon. A steady east to northeast breeze, especially at the beaches. Spotty showers and thunderstorms, middle 70s tonight. Lots of sunshine with spotty showers and storms. 84 to 88 tomorrow. Showers and storms end. Low to mid 70s Thursday night. Partly sunny with isolated showers or storms. Mid 80s on Friday. 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This is meteorologist Russ Merle with Precision Weather for St. Augustine Country 106.3.
2: 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Seeing about a 5-minute delay on northbound Highway 1, Phillips Highway there, starting at about Racetrack Road all the way up through State Road 9B and up to the Beltway. There has been some construction in that area. That's likely exacerbating the problem there. Also close to home, St. Augustine area, 207 in the eastbound lanes as you approach I-95. That's also about a 5 to 6 minute delay. And westbound as well, passing through State Road 312. I'm Jared Cirillo for St. Augustine Local News.
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10: Rednecks, the country boys, the cowboys, the beautiful cowgirls. 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

0: Flying right along with a catfish. Hey, if you take a daily walk with a set of number of steps as your goal, you may actually be doing it all wrong. Oh, good God. Here we go. New study suggests how fast you walk may be just as important as to how much you walk or how long you walk. Researchers found that people who walk at a brisk pace, about 90 to 100 steps per minute, had a lower risk of early death, even if they didn't reach the often cited goal of 10,000 steps a day. Right? Well, now I have to try to convert miles per hour into steps per minute on my treadmill. Oh, boy. That high school math I never paid attention to would have come in handy. You know, I got fuzzy math. All right, I better go for a walk.
1: That vote to denial passes 3-2.
2: The audience erupts in cheers as Commission Chair Clay Murphy casts the deciding vote on a red-hot issue. Good morning, St. Augustine. I'm Liz Ryan with your local news. 3-2. That was the vote to deny an almost 4,500-acre piece of property on the Intracoastal Waterway an agricultural enclave designation. That would have fast-tracked development on the property owned by the Davis family, represented by lawyer Ellen Avery Smith, and building nearly 4,500 homes on the environmentally sensitive area. One of the most interesting points in the meeting came when Christian Whitehurst, in defense of development rights, made this analogy that drew jeers from the audience.
3: People spend money buying hamburgers. You're going to see more hamburger restaurants opening up. If a lot of people start running out and buying Honda Accords, you're going to see a lot more Honda dealerships opening up. So every person who has chosen to reside in St. Johns County has voted for growth and has voted for the success of the housing market. Yeah, so
4: order,
3: what's
4: please.
3: Wonderful about
4: order,
3: the point.
4: Please. You've had your turn.
2: Those in attendance knew how Ann Taylor and Krista Joseph would vote. They've been fighting it from the beginning. They also knew Sarah Arnold and Christian Whitehurst were in favor of the application. They were on the edge of their seats because no one knew how Clay Murphy would vote. For a while, even he didn't know.
5: Yeah, I've been struggling with this ever since I learned of it. To push a no or a yes button right now, I'm going to, but that's the challenges that we face. Are we going to stand for what's right? Or are we going to stand for something else?
2: The motion to deny the application carried, but the board still had two agricultural enclave applications to vote on. But one of them withdrew at the last moment, again drawing cheers from the audience.
6: Public hearing about Sandy Creek has been pulled. We'll go back to agenda item number 4.
2: They did, though, hear the third ag enclave application. More about that in tomorrow's news. A St. Johns County man is facing a felony fentanyl trafficking charge after law enforcement allegedly found more than 81 grams of fentanyl in a vehicle during a traffic stop. Peter Killeen files this report.
7: According to court records obtained by St. Augustine's local news, 38-year-old Stetson Wayne Shannon was a passenger in a vehicle stopped April 29th near Eucena Street and Abbey Avenue. Shannon was allegedly acting suspiciously and told the driver not to stop for deputies. A sheriff's office narcotics dog alerted to the vehicle, leading to a search. Investigators say they found a blue liquid and powder in a tumbler, along with other suspected drug evidence. A search of Shannon allegedly turned up a digital scale and a folded piece of foil containing blue powder. According to the warrant, Shannon admitted throwing a container of the powder into the tumbler because he knew the substance was illegal. The driver also told investigators she saw him do it. Testing later determined the liquid contained fentanyl and weighed more than 81 grams. Shannon was arrested September 9th on charges of trafficking fentanyl and tampering with evidence. His bond was set at $200,000. For St. Augustine Local News, I'm Peter Killeen.
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8: We launched our search for a new city manager. We're still accepting applications for that position.
2: George Bush, the first, was president. Chicago had the number one song with Look Away. And The Cosby Show was number one in the Nielsen ratings. It was 1989 when the city of St. Augustine Beach first hired Max Royal as city manager. Now, after all these years, he's retiring. Mayor Beth Sweeney.
8: Replace Max, who has had a lifetime of achievement and service to the city of St. Augustine Beach. Huge, huge shoes to fill.
2: The search is on to find his replacement.
8: We're accepting applications, and then we have a group of retired city administrators assisting us with the search, and they'll help us narrow down the list of applicants to finalists, where we'll then have opportunities for the community to come and meet with the candidates so we can get their input. The commission will conduct interviews with those candidates. We'll do background screening and all of that kind of stuff on the candidates. There's still plenty of time, and we definitely want to involve the community to get their input.
2: And now you're up to date with St. Augustine's local news. I'm Liz Ryan.
4: Fox News, I'm Ted Linder. Police in L.A. investigating a chopper crash involving a news gathering team. Three people killed, another hospitalized. L.A. Mayor Karen Bass.
9: I'm deeply grateful to our firefighters, paramedics, police officers, and other first responders who responded immediately to two incredible, difficult scenes to save lives and render aid.
4: Authorities not saying how many people were aboard the helicopter, but have stated that two of the deaths were inside. Delaware's primary election taking place Tuesday, incoming Chris Coons in his bid for a third full term, winning the Democratic nomination for the Senate. He'll face off in November against the winner of the Republican primary, Michael Katz. In the state's only congressional House race, incumbent Sarah McBride is running unopposed in the Democratic primary. America's listening to Fox News.
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0: sunshine, isolated showers or thunderstorms, middle to upper 80s this afternoon. East to northeast winds will gust as high as 20 miles per hour, especially at the beaches. Spotty showers and thunderstorms, middle 70s tonight. Plenty of sunshine with spotty showers and thunderstorms, middle to upper 80s tomorrow. Showers and storms end Thursday night, low to mid 70s. Partly sunny with isolated showers or storms, mid 80s Friday. Isolated showers and storms Saturday. This is meteorologist Russ Murley with Precision Weather for St. Augustine Country 106.3.
1: 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Seeing about a 5-minute delay on northbound Highway 1, Phillips Highway there, starting at about Racetrack Road all the way up through State Road 9B and up to the Beltway. There has been some construction in that area that's likely exacerbating the problem there. Also close to home, St. Augustine area, 207 in the eastbound lanes as you approach I-95. That's also about a 5 to 6 minute delay. And westbound as well, passing through State Road 312. I'm Jared Cirillo for St. Augustine Local News.
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The good news song, Shaboozy. Coming up, Brooks and Dunn and a few with a Red Dirt Road. They're going to be a special honorees at the upcoming CMA Awards. Talk more about that here coming up. Also, Lauren Delaney, Chase Matthew coming up right now. Brand new country on you, St. Augustine Country 106.3. Here's Jacob Hackworth.

0: Lauren Elena, Chase Matthew on 106.3. Well, the incredible Sing Out Loud Festival rolls on with over 160 acts on stage all over the place. 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
1: Good morning. Partly to mostly sunny skies. Temperatures in the middle to upper 80s this afternoon. A steady east to northeast breeze, especially at the beaches. Spotty showers and thunderstorms, middle 70s tonight. Lots of sunshine with spotty showers and storms. 84 to 88 tomorrow. Showers and storms end. Low to mid 70s Thursday night. Partly sunny with isolated showers or storms. Mid 80s on Friday. 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This is meteorologist Russ Murley with Precision Weather for St. Augustine Country 106.3.
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0: Jelly Roll, hands up on St. Augustine Country 106.3. Well, it's a Wednesday, Music and Art by the Sea, back for another Free Beach concert. Coming up the 80s, 90s, and more with Slang. That's a great band. Tonight at the Pavilion Art Studio, opens about 5. Then DJ Dan and the food trucks, 5 to 5:30. Then the music hits the stage right around 7. Absolutely free. If you need any details, jump on our Facebook page or just Google up Music and Art by the Sea, and you'll get all the details. 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
1: This local news is a service of your hometown Toyota dealer, Deaver Toyota in St. Augustine, conveniently located right off I-95 at exit 311. A St. Johns County man is facing a felony fentanyl trafficking charge after law enforcement allegedly found more than 81 grams of fentanyl in a vehicle during a traffic stop. Peter Killeen files this report.
2: According to court records obtained by St. Augustine's local news, 38-year-old Stetson Wayne Shannon was a passenger in a vehicle stopped April 29th near Eucena Street and Abbey Avenue. Shannon was allegedly acting suspiciously and told the driver not to stop for deputies. A sheriff's office narcotics dog alerted to the vehicle, leading to a search. Investigators say they found a blue liquid and powder in a tumbler, along with other suspected drug evidence. A search of Shannon allegedly turned up a digital scale and a folded piece of foil containing blue powder. According to the warrant, Shannon admitted throwing a container of the powder into the tumbler because he knew the substance was illegal. The driver also told investigators she saw him do it. Testing later determined the liquid contained fentanyl and weighed more than 81 grams. Shannon was arrested September 9th on charges of trafficking fentanyl and tampering with evidence. His bond was set at $200,000. For St. Augustine Local News, I'm Peter Killeen.
3: News. I'm CJ Papa. Charlie Kirk's family files legal papers saying they're planning to take Utah Valley University officials to court.
4: The Kirk family now going after Utah Valley University and those who said they would keep Charlie Kirk safe during his Turning Point USA event. And it alleges school officials and campus police dropped the ball even after being tipped off that people could get onto the roof of the Sorenson Center, which overlooks this quad area.
3: Kirk was killed last September. Fox's Claudia Callen, the school says it's aware of the notice of claim. President Trump travels to North Carolina this evening. He's stumping for Republican Senate candidate Michael Whatley. He's running against Democrat and former Governor Roy Cooper. Incumbent Democratic Senator Chris Coons wins his primary in Delaware. He's looking for a third term in November. 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

0: Dr. Wetmore is brand new on here on St. Augustine Country 106.3. 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I'm Catfish. Always great to be with you guys. Back tomorrow at 6 a.m. Sherry Farmer's coming up next.
1: Good morning. Plenty of sunshine, isolated showers or thunderstorms, middle to upper 80s this afternoon. East to northeast winds will gust as high as 20 miles per hour, especially at the beaches. Spotty showers and thunderstorms, middle 70s tonight. Plenty of sunshine with spotty showers and thunderstorms, middle to upper 80s tomorrow. Showers and storms end Thursday night, low to mid 70s. Partly sunny with isolated showers or storms, mid 80s Friday. Isolated showers and storms Saturday. This is meteorologist Russ Murley with Precision Weather for St. Augustine Country 106.3.
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Just a friendly reminder that it's Wednesday, and we appreciate you so much for listening and hanging out with us. We're going to get to Luke Combs, Parker McCollum. They're going to follow Megan Maroney's 6 months later.

0: Arca McCullen there with Killing Me on St. Augustine Country 106.3. You know, the Limelight Theater in St. Augustine is going to be celebrating 35 years. And what should they do to celebrate such a milestone? Well, they've got the Broadway musical Catch Me If You Can. That's going on through September 27. So get your tickets now and celebrate at limelight-theater.org.
1: Good morning. Partly to mostly sunny skies, temperatures in the middle to upper 80s this afternoon, a steady east to northeast breeze, especially at the beaches, spotty showers and thunderstorms, middle 70s tonight, lots of sunshine with spotty showers and storms, 84 to 88 tomorrow, showers and storms end, low to mid 70s Thursday night, partly sunny with isolated showers or storms, mid 80s on Friday. 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This is meteorologist Russ Murley with Precision Weather for St. Augustine Country 106.3.
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1: We launched our search for a new city manager. We're still accepting applications for that position.
0: George Bush the first was president. Chicago had the number one song with Look Away. And The Cosby Show was number one in the Nielsen ratings. It was 1989 when the city of St. Augustine Beach first hired Max Royal as city manager. Now, after all these years, he's retiring. Mayor Beth Sweeney.
1: Replace Max, who has had a lifetime of achievement and service to the city of St. Augustine Beach. Huge, huge shoes to fill.
0: The search is on to find his replacement.
1: We're accepting applications, and then we have a group of retired city administrators assisting us with the search, and they'll help us narrow down the list of applicants to finalists, where we'll then have opportunities for the community to come and meet with the candidates so we can get their input. The commission will conduct interviews with those candidates. We'll do background screening and all of that kind of stuff on the candidates. There's still plenty of time, and we definitely want to involve the community to get their input.
0: For St. Augustine's local news, I'm Liz Ryan.
2: Fox News, I'm Therese Crowley. The Charlie Kirk assassination was preventable. Fox's Claudia Cowan on the Kirk family's claim.
3: The family has filed what's called a notice of claim. This is a precursor to a lawsuit, and it alleges school officials and campus police dropped the ball even after being tipped off that people could get onto the roof of the Sorenson Center, which overlooks this quad area, and that either police should control access or Kirk could post his own security there. According to the claim, UVU Police Chief Jeffrey Long responded by text, quote, "I got you covered."
2: August retail sales rebound before today's Fed decision on hiking interest rates. Senator Bernie Sanders wants to share the wealth on AI with a briefing for senators on his slowdown plan, also proposing a 50% tax on AI stocks to create a $7 trillion sovereign wealth fund. 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

0: Stan and Shay with Say So, and it sounds like Oprah Winfrey is wanting to say a whole lot. Perhaps she's missed her talk show. But coming to Las Vegas Sphere, yeah, Oprah Winfrey. Her AHA, a new live immersive experience created in collaboration with a global collective of musicians, artists, and storytellers, debuting at the Sphere in Las Vegas for 1 weekend only, and that is April 2nd through 4th. So, I mean, kind of, and I don't want to say it because I do like Oprah, but it's kind of like April Fool's weekend, but it's legit. Her AHA. So anyway, I just had to add that in there. It was just, you know, just it was there waiting for me to say something. On the way, we got Morgan Wallen with Ben by Now.
1: Good morning. Plenty of sunshine, isolated showers or thunderstorms, middle to upper 80s this afternoon. East to northeast winds will gust as high as 20 miles per hour, especially at the beaches. Spotty showers and thunderstorms, middle 70s tonight. Plenty of sunshine with spotty showers and thunderstorms, middle to upper 80s tomorrow. Showers and storms end Thursday night, low to mid 70s. Partly sunny with isolated showers or storms, mid 80s Friday. Isolated showers and storms Saturday. This is meteorologist Russ Murley with Precision Weather for St. Augustine Country 106.3.
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0: Good morning. Partly to mostly sunny skies. Temperatures in the middle to upper 80s this afternoon. A steady east to northeast breeze, especially at the beaches. Spotty showers and thunderstorms, middle 70s tonight. Lots of sunshine with spotty showers and storms. 84 to 88 tomorrow. Showers and storms end. Low to mid 70s Thursday night. Partly sunny with isolated showers or storms. Mid 80s on Friday. The first hurricane-proof shingles are now here. 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This is meteorologist Russ Merle with Precision Weather for St. Augustine Country 106.3.
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0: want my horse back.
1: That is Cody Johnson with Horse Back. This has got to be the most expensive bread ever, and I do like rye bread. But the Rye Bakery in New York City, they are offering a loaf of fresh baked rye bread for $60. What makes it so pricey? It's hand-shaped, round, and it weighs 3.3 pounds. So I would hate for that to go bad. I mean, it'd probably make for a great, like, soup bowl. Maybe it would feed several people. Maybe, like, a food kitchen should get something like that at 3.3 pounds. You could, I guess, you know, serve a lot of people. But $60 for that much bread. My goodness. But let me know if you try any. Sounds good if you've ever been there. Jordan Davis is next with Singles You Up.
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3: That vote to denial passes 3-2.
2: The audience erupts in cheers as Commission Chair Clay Murphy casts the deciding vote on a red-hot issue. 3-2. That was the vote to deny an almost 4,500-acre piece of property on the Intracoastal Waterway an agricultural enclave designation. That would have fast-tracked development on the property owned by the Davis family, represented by lawyer Ellen Avery Smith, and building nearly 4,500 homes on the environmentally sensitive area. Those in attendance knew how Ann Taylor and Krista Joseph would vote. They've been fighting it from the beginning. They also knew Sarah Arnold and Christian Whitehurst were in favor of the application. They were on the edge of their seats because no one knew how Clay Murphy would vote. For a while, even he didn't know.
3: Yeah, I've been struggling with this ever since I learned of it. To push a no or a yes button right now, I'm going to, but that's the challenges that we face. Are we going to stand for what's right, or are we going to stand for something else?
2: The motion to deny the application carried. For St. Augustine's local news, I'm Liz Ryan.
4: News. I'm CJ Papa. The war in Iran widening.
5: One of the country's largest proxies, the Houthis in Yemen, are ramping up their attacks on Yemeni government forces and neighboring Saudi Arabia. The Saudis intercepted a Houthi drone overnight near the holy city of Mecca as these attacks expand in range. The escalation is linked to the situation with Iran, and the Houthis are receiving direct orders and support from the regime in Tehran.
4: Fox's Trey Yinks in Tel Aviv. Diesel sets a new record, $6.31 a gallon. That from AAA.
6: President Trump does not want the Americans paying any more than necessary for energy prices, but the world cannot live with a nuclear-armed Iran, and diesel prices, gasoline prices, all of them will be coming back down.
4: Energy Secretary Chris Wright earlier in America's Newsroom. Federal Reserve expected to raise the interest rate today, the announcement at 2 p.m. Eastern. 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

0: Ella Langley with Love and Life again.
1: Oh, this is so sweet. I love this story. I need to find a picture of this little guy. But the 16-year-old Pennsylvania donkey named Hank, he is now in the Guinness Book of World Records. What has he done? Well, he's got the longest ears of a living donkey at 17.12 inches. And why do I see a children's book about the donkey with the big ears? Oh my gosh, I can totally see it. I can see the drawings. Oh, if you need someone to voice it, I would love to do it. So keep me in mind for that. But yeah, how cute. So if you know this donkey, Hank, please hit me up on the socials. Sherry Farmer for Facebook, Sherry M. Farmer for Instagram. I would like to know more about his story. Stick around. We're going to get back to the music with Dierks Bentley's Living.
2: Good morning. Plenty of sunshine, isolated showers or thunderstorms, middle to upper 80s this afternoon. East to northeast winds will gust as high as 20 miles per hour, especially at the beaches. Spotty showers and thunderstorms, middle 70s tonight. Plenty of sunshine with spotty showers and thunderstorms, middle to upper 80s tomorrow. Showers and storms end Thursday night, low to mid 70s. Partly sunny with isolated showers or storms, mid 80s Friday. Isolated showers and storms Saturday. This is meteorologist Russ Murley with Precision Weather for St. Augustine Country 106.3.
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0: St. Augustine Country 106.3. The St. Augustine Art Association is collaborating with the Florida Deafblind Association and the Florida School for the Deaf and the Blind. They've got a special interactive art exhibit you don't want to miss. It's the Tactile Art Show at the St. Augustine Art Association, 22 Marine Street. And you can find out more online, too, at staaa.org. Now, that's going on from Friday, October 2nd through Sunday, November 1st, during National Sensory Processing Awareness Month. So, this show has visitors. All of them are encouraged to use more than sight to experience the collection. So, everyone is welcome to come. You can get more details with the link on our Facebook page. So, go check that out and make sure you check out the Tactile Art Show coming up October 2nd through Sunday, November 1st.
1: Partly to mostly sunny skies, temperatures in the middle to upper 80s this afternoon, a steady east to northeast breeze, especially at the beaches, spotty showers and thunderstorms, middle 70s tonight, lots of sunshine with spotty showers and storms, 84 to 88 tomorrow, showers and storms end, low to mid 70s Thursday night, partly sunny with isolated showers or storms, mid 80s on Friday. 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This is meteorologist Russ Murley with Precision Weather for St. Augustine Country 106.3.
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0: Worth Your Wild, that is Russell Dickerson. It's time for your random stat of the day, and if you love ketchup, I think you'll love this one. 12 billion ketchup packets are sold annually, which is interesting because they usually don't cost you a thing. Yes, that's how many are pretty much in different restaurants, and of course, they always, you know, gift that to you with purchase of fries or, you know, a burger or whatnot. Keith Urban is next with Kiss a Girl.
1: Fox News, I'm Therese Crowley. Waiting on the Fed, whether it'll hike interest rates another quarter point today. Inflation's still high at 3.4%.
2: The markets believe almost certainty there's going to be a rate hike announced later on today. Now, the latest inflation data came in month over month. You're seeing that overall inflation went up 0.4%. That is from July to August. Core inflation also going up 0.3%.
1: Fox Business Edward Lawrence, AAA finds diesel hit a new high of $6.31. The family of Charlie Kirk files a notice of claim against Utah Valley University, citing a text from its campus police chief that I've got you covered, when the rooftops were not before an assassin shot Kirk. And a federal judge refers progressive Philadelphia DA Larry Krasner for a DOJ criminal probe over his efforts to mitigate a murder case. 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

0: Move On. That is Kevin Powers along with Shaboozy on St. Augustine Country 106.3. So tomorrow night, Modest Mouse will be performing at the Amp St. Augustine. And then we've got John Fogerty and Steve Winwood the next night on the 18th. And then on the 19th, Saturday night, we got Brad Paisley and then James Taylor. He's going to be performing twice, the 22nd and the 23rd. So get those tickets. All you need to do is go to theamp.com. Great shows coming our way. Don't miss out. Stella Lefty is next.
1: Plenty of sunshine, isolated showers or thunderstorms, middle to upper 80s this afternoon. East to northeast winds will gust as high as 20 miles per hour, especially at the beaches. Spotty showers and thunderstorms, middle 70s tonight. Plenty of sunshine with spotty showers and thunderstorms, middle to upper 80s tomorrow. Showers and storms end Thursday night, low to mid 70s. Partly sunny with isolated showers or storms, mid 80s Friday. Isolated showers and storms Saturday. This is meteorologist Russ Murley with Precision Weather for St. Augustine Country 106.3.
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0: Rethink Some Things, that is Luke Combs. And if you are a retiree or you're getting ready to, you may want to think twice, okay? And I mention this because, well, first off, congratulations and even thinking about retiring, right? It's only for the lucky, I tell you what. So be proud of yourself. You made it. But retirees, October 14th, very important date. Because that's the date that the Social Security Administration is expected to announce the 2027 cost of living adjustment, or what they call COLA. But it doesn't taste as great as COLA, right? But the latest guess, they're thinking a 3.4% bump. So that'd be good for you. But again, you know, you have to prepare these things and think about your future when you decide to make that decision to retire. Can't possibly be easy. I know my dad waited. He's only been retired a few years now, but, you know, he waited for quite a while. So I'm trying to get the most as you can for your money, you know, before the government takes it all. Luke Bryan is next with Country and She Knows It.
1: Partly to mostly sunny skies, temperatures in the middle to upper 80s this afternoon, a steady east to northeast breeze, especially at the beaches, spotty showers and thunderstorms, middle 70s tonight, lots of sunshine with spotty showers and storms, 84 to 88 tomorrow, showers and storms end, low to mid 70s Thursday night, partly sunny with isolated showers or storms, mid 80s on Friday. 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This is meteorologist Russ Murley with Precision Weather for St. Augustine Country 106.3.
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13: St. Augustine's local morning news. 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

0: St. Augustine Country 106.3. St. Augustine Sing Out Loud Festival is happening. And we're talking a lot is happening. Over 160 acts on stage at 17 venues throughout the ancient city. And, you know, free. So who doesn't love free, right? So a local artist showcase will take place the 18th through the 20th. Truly something for everyone with indie rock, a little jazz, a little bluegrass, a little country, and comedy, spoken word as well. So you can enjoy so many things, be exposed to so much greatness, right? Plus, you can also cap it all off with the St. Augustine Songwriters Festival. That's going on the 24th through the 27th. So get your schedule together now and make plans. Head on over to singoutloudfestival.com. As well as St. Augustine Songwriters Festival.com. Again, both events are going to be so much fun. Don't miss it.
1: Angelosi. 1 year after his assassination, Charlie Kirk's family teeing up a potential wrongful death suit.
2: The notice is required under state law before the family can file a formal claim or lawsuit and names the school and its then president, campus police, and the state of Utah. They say a string of, quote, reckless decisions by school officials left Kirk vulnerable to a rooftop sniper while he was debating students in an outdoor courtyard.
1: That's Fox's Tanya J. Powers. Three people killed when a helicopter crashed in Los Angeles, covering a collision between an SUV and a city bus.
3: The chopper bursting into flames, crashing between two buildings, with the fire spreading to multiple cars and storage containers. Officials say two people were killed in the helicopter, later identified as an NBC4 reporter and the pilot. The third victim was a bystander on the ground.
1: Fox's Todd Pyro. 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

0: painted you pretty. That is Hudson Westbrook. Heads up, parents. Okay, or grandparents, whoever is driving around kids and that need car seats. Okay, Target's popular car seat trade-in event will be happening this Sunday. Shoppers can get a 20% off Target Circle bonus on a new baby gear purchase when they drop off their old car seat. So that's going to be going on through October 3rd. What a great program they have there. So that way, I mean, let's face it, kids grow so fast. If you only have one, you know what I mean? You don't want to keep that stuff. So, you know, recycle it and help another family. That'd be a wonderful thing to do. So again, that's happening this Sunday. Zach Top is next with South of Sanity.
1: Plenty of sunshine, isolated showers or thunderstorms, middle to upper 80s this afternoon. East to northeast winds will gust as high as 20 miles per hour, especially at the beaches. Spotty showers and thunderstorms, middle 70s tonight. Plenty of sunshine with spotty showers and thunderstorms, middle to upper 80s tomorrow. Showers and storms end Thursday night, low to mid 70s. Partly sunny with isolated showers or storms, mid 80s Friday. Isolated showers and storms Saturday. This is meteorologist Russ Murley with Precision Weather for St. Augustine Country 106.3.
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0: Jaded, that's Cole Witzel and Ella Langley on St. Augustine Country 106.3. Music and Art by the Sea coming up tonight. Another free beach concert you don't want to miss. You'll get the best music from the 80s and 90s and more with Slang. Now, that all happens at the Pavilion in Pier Park. Things go, the art studio opens about 5. DJ Dan and food trucks from 5 to 5:30, and then live music on stage at 7. So that's tonight at St. Augustine Beach. So break your plans. Whatever you thought you were going to do, go to this. Morgan Wallen is next.
1: Partly to mostly sunny skies. Temperatures in the middle to upper 80s this afternoon. A steady east to northeast breeze, especially at the beaches. Spotty showers and thunderstorms, middle 70s tonight. Lots of sunshine with spotty showers and storms. 84 to 88 tomorrow. Showers and storms end. Low to mid 70s Thursday night. Partly sunny with isolated showers or storms. Mid 80s on Friday. 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This is meteorologist Russ Murley with Precision Weather for St. Augustine Country 106.3.
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0: Water at a Wedding. That is Graylin James. I'm Sherry Farmer, and I so hope of all times for my husband to listen to me on the radio. Right now is the time. And I know he won't be listening because he listens to me. Well, selective hearing that most men have after a while. You know, we're going on 10 years, so... Anyway, why you should indeed switch to a no shoes indoors policy. Now, growing up, we never wore shoes in the house. That was like, shh. So I really feel horrible wearing shoes in our house. Now, we do have dogs. We have wood floor on our main level. Upstairs, we have the carpet. I never wear my shoes upstairs. My husband, on the other hand, grew up always wearing shoes, and it's disgusting. Okay, I love him, but it's disgusting. But the University of Arizona, they studied 26 pairs of shoes that had been worn for 3 months in the outside world. And they came up with some alarming results. Oh, you can imagine this yuckiness. Shoes, they carried between 3,600 and 8 million colony-forming units of bacteria, both on the inside and outside of the shoes. E. coli, or fecal bacteria, was the most common organism being tracked around. Okay, so now, will you keep your shoes in the garage? Don't wear them indoors. Brett Young is next with Sleep Without You.
1: Gianna Gelosi. 1 year after his assassination, Charlie Kirk's family teeing up a potential wrongful death suit. The notice is required under state law before the family can file a formal claim or lawsuit and names the school and its then president, campus police, and the state of Utah. They say a string of, quote, reckless decisions by school officials left Kirk vulnerable to a rooftop sniper while he was debating students in an outdoor courtyard. That's Fox's Tanya J. Powers. Three people killed when a helicopter crashed in Los Angeles, covering a collision between an SUV and a city bus.
2: The chopper bursting into flames, crashing between two buildings, with the fire spreading to multiple cars and storage containers. Officials say two people were killed in the helicopter, later identified as an NBC4 reporter and the pilot. The third victim was a bystander on the ground.
1: Fox's Todd Pyro. 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

0: Think As You Drunk, that is Riley Green. And guess what? We've got a big day going on for Riley, okay? This Friday, his fourth studio album, That's Just Me, will be released. So be on the listen for more great stuff from Riley. Okay, and I'm sure we're going to see a lot more of him, too, because, you know, he's got to promote the album, too. So I'm sure he'll pop up everywhere. Kane Brown is next with Heaven.
1: Plenty of sunshine, isolated showers or thunderstorms, middle to upper 80s this afternoon. East to northeast winds will gust as high as 20 miles per hour, especially at the beaches. Spotty showers and thunderstorms, middle 70s tonight. Plenty of sunshine with spotty showers and thunderstorms, middle to upper 80s tomorrow. Showers and storms end Thursday night, low to mid 70s. Partly sunny with isolated showers or storms, mid 80s Friday. Isolated showers and storms Saturday. This is meteorologist Russ Murley with Precision Weather for St. Augustine Country 106.3.
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0: always love it when we get a cross-genre duet because, well, it usually means something interesting, a melding of musical styles. Lainey Wilson, John Mayer together this time, Phone, Keys, Wallet. And the collaborations continue to Dustin Lynch, Mackenzie Porter about to link up.
1: Partly to mostly sunny skies, temperatures in the middle to upper 80s this afternoon, a steady east to northeast breeze, especially at the beaches, spotty showers and thunderstorms, middle 70s tonight, lots of sunshine with spotty showers and storms, 84 to 88 tomorrow, showers and storms end, low to mid 70s Thursday night, partly sunny with isolated showers or storms, mid 80s on Friday. 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This is meteorologist Russ Murley with precision weather for St. Augustine Country 106.3.
2: 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It's Best Bet. Slowdowns beginning to build along the Bridge of Lions and Anastasia Boulevard. Also seeing some slowdowns on State Road 312. And we do have an accident over on Old Moultrie Road at South Park Boulevard. Heavy traffic delays throughout that area. I'm Lisa Ruttman for St. Augustine Local News.
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0: Latest one from Chris Young. It's called I Didn't Come Here to Leave, as we play the best country and nothing but right here for you. It is the perfect soundtrack for the workday. Josh Ross, just a couple minutes from now, and someone who is a household name in a big way, even outside of country music circles, Ella Langley, still to come.
1: Plenty of sunshine, isolated showers or thunderstorms, middle to upper 80s this afternoon. East to northeast winds will gust as high as 20 miles per hour, especially at the beaches. Spotty showers and thunderstorms, middle 70s tonight. Plenty of sunshine with spotty showers and thunderstorms, middle to upper 80s tomorrow. Showers and storms end Thursday night, low to mid 70s. Partly sunny with isolated showers or storms, mid 80s Friday. Isolated showers and storms Saturday. This is meteorologist Russ Murley with Precision Weather for St. Augustine Country 106.3.
2: 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With a state-of-the-art sports bar, it's Best Bet. Slowdowns continue to build on the Bridge of Lions westbound. Heavy traffic on Ponce de Leon headed for the river. Spotty heavy traffic along State Road 16 between US 1 and 95. I'm Lisa Ruckman for St. Augustine Local News.
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0: 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Dan and Shay, and Say So. Coming up, song that has crossed over to the pop chart from Stella Lefty, direct from Los Angeles, with a song called Boston.
1: Partly to mostly sunny skies. Temperatures in the middle to upper 80s this afternoon. A steady east to northeast breeze, especially at the beaches. Spotty showers and thunderstorms, middle 70s tonight. Lots of sunshine with spotty showers and storms. 84 to 88 tomorrow. Showers and storms end, low to mid 70s Thursday night. Partly sunny with isolated showers or storms, mid 80s on Friday. The first hurricane-proof shingles are now here. 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This is meteorologist Russ Murley with Precision Weather for St. Augustine Country 106.3.
2: 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Over 40,000 square feet of fun, it's Best Bet. Slowdowns continue to build on the Bridge of Lions coming across westbound. Heavy traffic along Anastasia Boulevard as well. No major problems along Ponce de Leon, but it is slow near the river. I-95 rolling incident free. I'm Lisa Ruthman for St. Augustine Local News.
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0: told you that? That is Tucker Wetmore, guy who played college football. He was on the squad at Montana Tech, home of the Ore Diggers in Butte. I also studied IT while he was there. Jordan Davis coming up, and a song we know and love from Trace Adkins.
1: Fox News, I'm Tom Graham. The Federal Reserve hikes the key interest rate for the first time in 3 years. Fed Chair Kevin Warsh says, well, it could help combat rising prices.
2: Job gains have kept pace with the workforce, and the unemployment rate has changed little. But inflation remains elevated.
1: The Fed voting unanimously for a quarter point increase. Federal investigators say they've broken up a fraud scheme in Los Angeles. The owner of a nonprofit and others are accused of stealing money meant to combat homelessness.
3: In total, they received over $130 million taxpayer dollars meant for the homeless, and at least $18 million went to a home in Greece, a vacation in Tahiti, even building a $1 million nightclub here in Los Angeles.
1: Fox's Matt Finn in Los Angeles. 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
2: Plenty of sunshine, isolated showers or thunderstorms, middle to upper 80s this afternoon. East to northeast winds will gust as high as 20 miles per hour, especially at the beaches. Spotty showers and thunderstorms, middle 70s tonight. Plenty of sunshine with spotty showers and thunderstorms, middle to upper 80s tomorrow. Showers and storms end Thursday night, low to mid 70s. Partly sunny with isolated showers or storms, mid 80s Friday. Isolated showers and storms Saturday. This is meteorologist Russ Murley with Precision Weather for St. Augustine Country 106.3.
3: 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With 49 gaming tables, it's Best Bet. Heavy traffic this afternoon in spots along State Road 16, and we're getting the report of an accident. This is State Road 16 over in the area of Wynwood Ranch Boulevard. Be careful in that area. No problems along 95. I'm Lisa Ruttman for St. Augustine Local News.
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0: Let Him In Anyway. Latest one right there from Blake Shelton. Always good to have an old friend back in the spotlight, even though he never really strays too far from the spotlight, right? Washington State's own Zach Topp is standing by as we play even more great country.
1: Partly to mostly sunny skies, temperatures in the middle to upper 80s this afternoon, a steady east to northeast breeze, especially at the beaches, spotty showers and thunderstorms, middle 70s tonight, lots of sunshine with spotty showers and storms, 84 to 88 tomorrow, showers and storms end, low to mid 70s Thursday night, partly sunny with isolated showers or storms, mid 80s on Friday. 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This is meteorologist Russ Murley with precision weather for St. Augustine Country 106.3.
2: 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Traffic is slow if you're traveling State Road 16. We do have an accident being reported. This is on State Road 16 near Wynwood Ranch Boulevard. Some slow traffic on 95 through the area of International Gulf Parkway. No problems on the Bridge of Lights. I'm Lisa Ruttman for St. Augustine Local News.
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0: St. Augustine Country, 106.3. Anglers for a Cure aims to raise awareness of early detection and screening of colon cancer while raising money to further colorectal cancer research. Registrations.
1: Fox News, I'm John Saucier. The Federal Reserve voting unanimously to raise interest rates by a quarter point today. Fed Chairman Kevin Warsh explains the economy remains strong despite uncertainty in the Middle East.
2: Job gains have kept pace with the workforce, and the unemployment rate has changed little. But inflation remains elevated.
1: Most of the Federal Reserve members say they expect to see at least one more rate hike before the end of this year. Concerns about the advancement of artificial intelligence rising as Kentucky Republican Senator Rand Paul on Fox says communities shouldn't necessarily be worried about AI taking away their jobs.
3: The one thing we can say from looking back in history is there has never been a technology that permanently displaced workers. Through innovation, more jobs were created.
1: Well, Congress is looking at the Frontier Act, its bipartisan legislation introduced to establish national safety guardrails for the development of artificial intelligence. 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

0: On the road this fall alongside Thomas Rhett, Zach John King, and his breakout single right there, Get to Drinkin'. If you like that, you'll be pleased to know he's got a couple of extended plays out. So you've got a bit of a back catalog to explore if you like. Megan Maroney on the way, and we will go back with Kenny Chesney.
1: Plenty of sunshine, isolated showers or thunderstorms, middle to upper 80s this afternoon. East to northeast winds will gust as high as 20 miles per hour, especially at the beaches. Spotty showers and thunderstorms, middle 70s tonight. Plenty of sunshine with spotty showers and thunderstorms, middle to upper 80s tomorrow. Showers and storms end Thursday night, low to mid 70s. Partly sunny with isolated showers or storms, mid 80s Friday. Isolated showers and storms Saturday. This is meteorologist Russ Murley with Precision Weather for St. Augustine Country 106.3.
2: 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Over 40,000 square feet of fun, it's Best Bet. Traffic is rolling nicely on the Bridge of Lions. Still pretty heavy on Ponce de Leon headed for the river. You're also going to find slow traffic along State Road 312 and State Road 207. 95 rolling incident free. I'm Lisa Buckman for St. Augustine Local News.
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0: Well, we are playing it for you, the best country and nothing but. That includes fresh new songs as well as the ones we know and love. Perfect example of the latter category on the way from Nate Smith, and one from Sam Hunt that I've never really understood, because it's supposed to be a compliment when he says, got a body like a back road. But I feel like I have a body like a back road because it's poorly maintained.
1: The shower and thunderstorm threads low over the next few days, never really much more than 20%. Just a bit breezy through the night, temperatures back into the mid-70s. Partly to mostly sunny on Thursday, a slight chance of a storm, high mid to upper 80s, low 70s Thursday night, and mid to upper 80s Friday, with that slight chance of an afternoon storm, mostly sunny overall. 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I'm meteorologist Phil Spivak with Precision Weather on St. Augustine Country 106.3.
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0: He is making a lot of fans really happy, extending the My Kind of Saturday Night Tour into 2027, playing those arenas and stadiums. Luke Combs, Rethink Some Things. Stay here for Thomas Rhett in the minutes to come, and Jordan Davis is waiting in the wings, too.
1: Fox News, I'm Tom Graham. A California driver is facing murder charges. Bailey Rios is accused of slamming her SUV into a city bus in L.A. A TV news helicopter used by NBC and Telemundo went down while covering that crash. Fox's William Longines.
2: NTSB is on the scene. They're going to be interviewing witnesses, and they're inspecting, of course, the rotor, the engine, the hydraulics, and most importantly, voice transmissions from the cockpit.
1: Five people were killed in both crashes. For the first time in 3 years, the Federal Reserve has raised its key interest rate with the goal of combating inflation. Fed Chair Kevin Warsh.
3: The FOMC decided to raise the target range for the federal funds rate by a quarter of a percentage point to 3.75% to 4%. In support of the Federal Reserve's dual mandate.
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0: He moved to Nashville strictly to be a songwriter, later becoming a performer in his own right and carving out a pretty sizable spot for himself. Randy Houser at his back in the bottle. Megan Maroney standing by, and we'll hear from Riley Green in the minutes to come as well.
1: Partly cloudy through the night, slight chance of an early shower. Most of the night dry, as is most of Thursday. Temperatures overnight in the mid to upper 70s. We get back into the mid to upper 80s through the afternoon. And we'll stay in the mid 70s through the nights, staying in the mid to upper 80s through the days. That 20% chance of a storm into Friday. Saturday, the chance of rain increases for the afternoon. I'm meteorologist Phil Spivak with Precision Weather on St. Augustine Country 106.3.
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0: Painted You Pretty comes to us courtesy of Hudson Westbrook, a self-taught artist. 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I tried myself to learn how to play guitar, but fingers are too fat for it. Ella Langley, just a couple minutes from now.
1: The shower and thunderstorm threat is low over the next few days, never really much more than 20%. Just a bit breezy through the night, temperatures back into the mid-70s. Partly to mostly sunny on Thursday, that slight chance of a storm, high mid to upper 80s, low 70s Thursday night, and mid to upper 80s Friday, with that slight chance of an afternoon storm, mostly sunny overall. 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I'm meteorologist Phil Spivak with Precision Weather on St. Augustine Country, 106.3.
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4: 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Give me a call and we'll bring all our showroom samples to you. Hi, I'm Christina with Blinds by Jason. 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

0: Move On comes to us courtesy of Kevin Powers alongside Shaboozy. Coming up, a song you probably didn't realize is a cover, but it is originally done by George Jones, of all people. Kenny Rogers took a crack at it, too, but the definitive recording belongs to Blake Shelton. We'll bring it to you in just a few, plus something from Luke Combs, also a cover.
1: Fox News, I'm John Saucier. Investigators are looking into why a news helicopter crashed last night while covering a deadly collision in Los Angeles. Killed both people on board the chopper and someone on the ground. NTSB senior air safety investigator Fabian Salazar says investigators have arrived at the crash site.
2: We're on the accident scene, gathering as much factual data as we can. From there, we'll have the aircraft, the helicopter removed to a secure facility where we will continue to examine and pull factual data from that wreckage.
1: The Federal Reserve voting unanimously to raise interest rates by a quarter point today. Federal Reserve Chairman Kevin Warsh explains the economy is strong despite uncertainty in the Middle East.
3: Job gains have kept pace with the workforce, and the unemployment rate has changed little. But inflation remains elevated.
1: Most of the Federal Reserve members say they expect to see at least one more rate hike before the end of the year. America is listening to Fox News.
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0: Newcomer Cole Goodwin introducing himself by saying, howdy, I'm Steve Brewer. Make it a great one. Brad Paisley on the way.
1: Partly cloudy through the night, slight chance of an early shower. Most of the night dry, as is most of Thursday. Temperatures overnight in the mid to upper 70s. We get back into the mid to upper 80s through the afternoon. And we'll stay in the mid 70s through the nights, staying in the mid to upper 80s through the days. That 20% chance of a storm into Friday. Saturday, the chance of rain increases for the afternoon. I'm meteorologist Phil Spivak with Precision Weather on St. Augustine Country 106.3.
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